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1: All Shaymen are at your disposal. You are protected. You are protected. We are starting the journey towards the unknown. Destination Infinity. Infinity. Infinity.

tried to the top, I've been out of shape, thinking out the box, I'm an astronaut. I blasted off the planet, rocked the cause catastrophe, and it matters more because I had it. Now I had, I thought about wreaking havoc on an opposition, kind of shocking, they want a static with precision, I'm automatic, quarterback, I ain't talking second, pack it up on pack.